0: Μέτρο 97,8. Ο μεγάλος στα FM.
1: They say the holy water's watered down, and this town's lost its faith. Our colors will fade eventually, so if our time is running out, day after day, we'll make the mundane a masterpiece. Oh my, my, oh my, my love, I take one look at you, you're taking me.

That groove, let me see you move. 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Track so smooth, with sound I approve. 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

Here we go again. Amsterdam, are you ready? New music from Uma Özkan, Matt Fax, Hannah Lang and the Rocketman, Energy 2000 with York, and my brand new single with Funk Tribu. Our number two, we're joined by the legend who started it all, Mr. Paul Oakenfold, showcasing his Mission Underground album from our new and upgraded club. But we kick off the show with a brand new Above and Beyond. Turn it up for nights like this. Make some noise!

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1: 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Our colors will fade eventually, so if our time is running out, day after day, we'll make the mundane a masterpiece. Oh my, my, oh my, my love, I take one look at you, you're taking me.